0: The Great Dot News. Miners have a voice.
1: 14 has officially opened for the 2026 Grey Dyke Awards. Follow the Grey Dyke Awards WhatsApp channel and cast your votes for preferred nominees across all categories. 14 closes on Monday, 14 September at 12 noon. Coming to you from the Grey Dyke Centre, this is your news on the hour read by Samantha Muringai. State-owned Mutapa Gold Resources is tightening control over gold at the Phoenix Prince mining area in Bindura by introducing a formal chain of custody system. The company has regained mining lease 21, where over 100 shafts operated informally and do now track gold from production and place miners under formal contracts. Contract mining GM engineer Tiri Vashevere said operations won't be shut down immediately, but greater accountability will be forced to curb leakages.
2: Well, thank you. The first part on the violence and maybe it normally that it erupts because of lack of order. So as we bring in order, we look at how people have been working there. So we need to get an identity on everyone who is working there. They need to be identified, and we also need to have access control in the area. We also limit in terms of the interaction of outsiders and insiders, because that brings in leakages as well, apart from the violence. And then I'm sure if as they are working and everyone is getting value from wherever they are working from, they'll also try to protect on their own without us being over-involved, because I may not know who is underground at any given time. They choose to who is going in and amongst themselves. So they would organize themselves if they start to get the value. But if it's just a smash grab, then that brings the disorder. So the order that you see, you will see that these guys are signing up contracts. They will have identity, they will have access control, and they will limit the number of people who are in there at any given time.
1: The news, Transport Minister Felix Mona has defended passenger ferries on Lake Kariba, saying the 80-kilometer water route between Kariba and Chalala is far shorter than 313 kilometers and 437 kilometers road alternatives. Addressing Parliament after the Mbuya Nyanda disaster, Mona said water transport remains vital for communities and urged MPs to support funding to repair roads in the area.
3: Aisi desperation nekuti itori imwe nzira yekufamba kwacho. 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
1: 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MIS Bore Drilling, we dig deep so you don't have to. Turning our attention to crime and courts, a 30-year-old Shishavane man Wellington Zingisai of Mukamba village has been jailed for an effective 54 months after stabbing his village head 3 times. The Gweru Master Court convicted him of attempted murder and malicious damage to property following an August 7 confrontation over his presence in the village. Zingisai stabbed the village head twice in the chest and once in the abdomen and caused 210 damage to windows and a door. He received 84 months with 30 months suspended. Concluding with regional and international news, former Liberian Vice President Joe Howard Taylor has been charged with drug trafficking and money laundering, other offences in connection with an alleged transnational narcotics network. The 63-year-old was detained at Roberts International Airport. Police have linked the investigation to last month's seizure of cocaine, valued at 317 million, Liberia's biggest ever drug bust. I'm Samantha Muringai, and that's all for now. We have more for you in an hour. Stay with us. Stay with the Pulse of the Great Ike.
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7: It's a very good morning to you. Hope Wamuka Uribo today on a funky Friday. 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Use it wisely because this clue is gonna make you a winner. Chisha Urukuina, a gift hamper. Inama goodies made out of Great Zimbabwean Brands. My Proton Rambora Erarimo. You have 4 liters Zim Gold cooking oil. I say as well 10 kg of food, 10 kg ye flour, steering milk, jekare, irimo fuko, irimo malobos, biscuits, ako arimo. Saka, if you get to win this hamper, just know that grocery record of the month done sorted. Nestle Serefite as well. I also see it being part of that hamper. So, Great Dyke, use this clue wisely because ndo ichaku unlockera your voucher. Okay, here goes the clue. I am known far and wide for my pristine waters and my incredible fish. I am the ultimate destination that retreats, reboots, and rejuvenates you. I am a Zimbabwean icon and a great Zimbabwean brand. On the 6th of June, 2026, I hosted a massive wellness fun day. Do you know what great Zimbabwean brand I am? If you do, Great Director Ranini, 07192-55655, and you will be a winner this morning on Great Zimbabwean Brands.
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0: of Gym Class Heroes, Stereo Hearts, happening for a part of the pulse of the Great Dak FM 101.9, 91.8. 18 minutes after 6, Dizunguwa Zako stand us off a chance of winning a hamper in my goodies coming through from Great Zimbabwean Icon and Great Zimbabwean Brands by telling me what you think this clue means. Panopa Great Zimbabwean Brands. I am known far and wide for my pristine waters, my incredible fish as well. I am the ultimate destination that retreats, reboots, and rejuvenates you. I am a Great Zimbabwean Icon and a Great Zimbabwean Brand. On the 6th of June, 2026, I hosted a massive wellness and fun day. You know who I am. Talk to me on the pass of the Great Dak number, 0719255655. Let's get to find out who's going to be a winner this morning on Great Zimbabwean Brands. First message is coming through. That is from Beggy. How are you doing, Beggy, this morning? Nice to know that Rogatira at the pass of the Great Dak 101.9, 91.8. And you say the Great Zimbabwean Brand Forbes that you are talking about this morning. Urubutawaran is a lake. Is it Lake Kylie, the Great Dyke? No. Nowhere near there. Okay. Bongani as well coming through from Debia. Arisema Mix Bongani. Big shout out to you. Nice to know that Rogatira, the pulse of the Great Dyke 101.9, 91.8. And you say, Forbes, morning. Hope Wabuka Uribo. Namuka Bo Angu Bongani. And you say, the Great Zimbabwean brand that you are talking about this morning is Palawani Lake World Resort. Congratulations, my guy. Yes, indeed. You are a winner this morning. Yes, I love it when you win. Palawani Lake World Resort is the ultimate destination that I'm talking about this morning on Great Zimbabwean Brands. You've just won yourself that massive, massive hamper. So congratulations to you, Bongani. After 6, Great Zimbabwean Brands, powered by Buy Zimbabwe, returns same time, same place on a Monday.
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sefera wakaita namba dzangu mufone book. 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

the music of Master H. Anika. How do you do? Everything right here, part the pulse of the Greater KFM 101.9, 91.8. So, kind of the big things will be happening at the Ya Fest, right? On the 26th of September 2026, it will all be happening. That is Pamandava Open Space. Bear in mind, Kuti, is that the biggest festival that will be happening? That is within the Great Dark. The artist, Akasiana, that will be taking part. We do have Makungwazi, Anenga Ariti, Tengetine Young, Glockart, Young Ninja, Godamoy will also be there playing live. And there will be quite a number of health facilities there. So we can actually get checked by BP, Mashuga, all free of charge. Entry Great Dyke is actually free of charge. So come through Great Dyke and have the time of your life on the 26th of September. SLS Ya FM celebrates 11 years in broadcasting. We've been together for 11 years enjoying the love that you've given us. Hashtag Paukama, hashtag Magidigidi. Come through Great Dyke on the 26th of September 2026, happening Pamandava Open Space as your FM turns 11. Breakfast. After 6, Ndizonguva, your classic song of the hour coming up, as well as your sporting updates.

0: legendary Solomon Sousa Jazz Solo coming through there with a classic Maria Maria, one of the finest artists ever to have come out of Plumtree on a Kalanga tip. That was your classic song of the hour today on a Funky Friday. Breakfast. 6:36, Nidzongwa. Your sporting update comes up next.
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0: So we begin by taking a look at Chichirukitika, that is in athletics. And news coming through is that the National Athletics Association of Zimbabwe Varuku finalizes Zimbabwe's athletic squad for December's African Union Sports Council Region 5 games set to be played in Maputo after using the revised Zimbabwe National Youth and Paralympic Games as their final selection event. The team will be announced through the sport and recreation within days. National Athletics Association of Zimbabwe Director of Coaching Talent

0: Identification and Development, Phakamile Lisimithi, said the Marondela competition gave selectors a final opportunity to assess athletes already on the final list. It also brought eligible school leavers into the selection process. So it is all systems go. The National Association of Zimbabwe finalizing that Zimbabwean athletic squad set for the African tour. We now get to take a look at what's happening in the beautiful world of football. We turn to the Casalaga Premier Soccer League, which enters match day 27. And the race at both ends of the table is heating up, and every point matters as teams battle for glory. Innocent Marufu coming up to give us those PSL fixtures.
1: Yeah, the Casalaga Premier Soccer League match day 27 fixtures on Saturday, 22 August 2026. Moz is going to play with ZPC Kariba FC at Ngoni Stadium at 1500 hours. FC Platinum versus Agama FC at Mandawa Stadium at 1500 hours. Simba Bora versus Scotland FC at Wadzanai Stadium at 1500 hours. IFC Hunters versus Hard Rock FC at Rufaro Stadium at 1500 hours. Ablawayo Chiefs versus Capes United at Luveve Stadium at 1500 hours. T1 versus Triangle United at Ascot Stadium at 1500 hours. On Sunday, 23 August 2026, Manika Diamonds is going to play with Ngezi Platinum Stars FC at Sakuva Stadium at 1500 hours. Highlanders versus Rendaus College FC at Baba Field Stadium at 1500 hours. Dynamos versus Chicken Inn at Rufaro Stadium at 1500 hours. Reporting for Greater Exports, Marufinose.
0: Thanks, Marufu. He returns again, and he breaks down the current log standings. What I do know, Great Diagnosis of Kuti, Scotland is still flying high and is leading the pack. Innocent coming through and unpacking the rest of the Casalaga Premier Soccer League table.
1: Yes, the Casalaga Premier Soccer League log table, match day 26. Sitting at number one is Scotland FC with 54 points. Number two, Adroko FC with 51 points. Number three, Dynamos with 46 points. At number four is Rendaus College FC with 45 points. Ngezi Platinum Stars at number five with 44 points. Capes United at number six with 42 points. Number seven, Highlanders FC with 38 points. Number eight, Moz FC with 35 points. Simba Bora FC at number nine with 34 points. Chicken Inn FC at number 10 with 34 points. FC Platinum at number 11 with 32 points. Blaue Chiefs at number 12 with 30 points. Number 13 is ZPC Kariba FC with 28 points. Number 14, FC Hunters with 27 points. Number 15, Agama FC with 22 points. Number 16, T1 FC with 20 points. Number 17, Manika Diamonds with 19 points. At number 18 is Triangle United with 15 points. Reporting for Great Exports, Marufino Sen.
0: A call for accountability in the Casalaga Premier Soccer League is rising as Scotland coach Norman Mapeza has urged the media to speak up on refereeing standards following Scotland's 1-1 draw with Dynamos. Jack Sparrow comes through and give us that report. Jack Sparrow.
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3: Yeah. I'm not going to be able to do it. I'm not going to be able to do it. I'm not going to be able to do it.

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1: August is a month for heroes. You, me, those who fought, who put their lives on the line, who died in the struggle for independence from British colonial rule. We commemorate, we celebrate,

0: wakanga uchikura izvino wakura ende uri kuramba uchikura ende uchakura nekusingaperi unonditandadza ya FM motikari mangu kubasa kumba unoramba uchinditandadza zvinoda kuti pauri ramba uchikura nekusingaperi vanozvarwa vakuramba vachingokuteerera nekusingaperi my name is Martin Luther
1: So, would you believe it? Zimbabwe drivers could soon need minimum educational qualifications. Do you believe it? Well, that is likely to happen. Great Dag, when I first bumped into it, I thought, maybe perhaps Drukurota, or maybe perhaps, this could likely be false information. But alas, data research yango only to actually discover and find out kuti it is actually true, right? So a petition was submitted to Parliament calling for driving for driving profession for those people who don't drive my public service vehicles to be formally recognized, regulated, including, listen to this, Great Dyke, including kuti vange vane a minimal education qualification for drivers. This means that for you to be a driver of a public service vehicle, unofanira kunge une a certain level of education that is needed. So, I'm just looking at it and I'm just wondering, kuti, is it a good move? Is it a bad move? I'm looking at it and I'm also wondering, kuti, the number of accidents currently are going to come Zimbabwe, which is quite high. I must say, over this last couple of weeks, I've just seen an uncountable number of accidents are critical all over the news. Do you think if a minimum educational level is set for my drivers, kuti zvikabatsirere kunge zvichireduce road carnage kana kuti my accident mumugwagwa? Great Dictator, and I'm just curious to find out from you. Talk to me. 071-925-55655 on the pulse of the Great Dag FM 101.9 91.8. That is where you at. So talk to me as well on Facebook at Ya FM Zim. Yakanyora nema capital letters. Tichange tichisa a poll there. Whether you think this move will reduce or maybe it won't reduce the number of road traffic accidents, Krukutima drivers have a minimum education level that they are supposed to attain. Vasati vawana mtero wonge vachityaira. Come through, Great Dag, and talk to me. The number once again, 071-925-55655. Call me, text me. The Tumere voice notes are carried to run into Facebook at Ja FM Zim in my capital letters. I'm saving you breakfast till 10 o'clock.

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0: music of Baga. Happy to be the pass of the Great Dyke Mvura on the pass of the Great Dyke FM 101.991.8. 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Draw will be done on the 26th of September. That is Paya Fest, and you can win Macam batteries, but my service keys that are going to be given away, but my suspension keys that are also going to be given away. And actually, tell you what, there is a complete engine as well that will give away on the day. On 26 September 2026, you don't want to miss that out. Remember, for you to win, you've got to be there at Paya Fest. So if you're thinking of buying any motor spares, think Copy Spare Part Distributors, because you also get to be a winner. Stay connected to the Pulse of the Great Dyke. It's a minute before we get to news. 0719255655. Great Dyke, talk to me. We are talking about licensing. News coming through is that if you are planning to be a public service vehicle driver, chances are you need now to be educated. So an organization that has actually submitted a petition to government and uses that it has actually been passed on to parliament. Kutima drivers ange achinge and a minimum education qualification could run for GPY business. My question though to you is, do you think it works? So when I go, okay, wait, do you think it may reduce road carnage in Zimbabwe? Because, oh my goodness, my ex-tense in Zimbabwe, I want you to disaster again in Mugwagwa. Taura in Nepa 0719255655. Stand by for Great Dyke News. We'll be getting to read your messages and also listen to your voice notes after the news at 7.
1: Breakfast. And now, the Great Dyke News. Miners have a voice.
2: 14 has officially opened for the 2026 Great Dyke Awards. Follow the Great Dyke Awards WhatsApp channel and cast your votes for your preferred nominees across all categories. 14 closes on Monday, 14 September at 12 noon. Coming to you from the Great Dyke Center, this is your news on the hour read by Samantha Muringai. State-owned Mutapa Gold Resources is tightening control over gold at the Phoenix Prince mining area in Bindura by introducing a formal chain of custody system. The company has regained mining list 21, where over 100 shafts operated informally, and to now track gold from production and place miners under formal contracts. Contract mining GM engineer Tirivashevere said operations won't be shut down immediately, but greater accountability will be forced to cap leakages.
3: Well, thank you. The first part on the violence and maybe it normally that it erupts because of lack of order. So as we bring in order, we look at how people have been working there. So we need to get an identity on everyone who is working there. They need to be identified, and we also need to have access control in the area. We also limit in terms of the interaction of outsiders and insiders, because that brings in leakages as well, apart from the violence. And then I'm sure if as they are working and everyone is getting value from wherever they are working from, they'll also try to protect on their own without us being over-involved, because I may not know who is underground at any given time. They choose to who is going in and amongst themselves. So they would organize themselves if they start to get the value. But if it's just a smash grab, then that brings the disorder. So the order that you see, you will see that these guys are signing up contracts. They will have identity, they will have access control, and they will limit the number of people who are in there at any given time.
2: The news, Transport Minister Felix Mona has defended passenger ferries on Lake Kariba, saying the 80-kilometer water route between Kariba and Chalala is far shorter than 313 kilometers and 437 kilometers road alternatives. Addressing Parliament after the Mbuya Neander disaster, Mona said water transport remains vital for communities and urged MPs to support funding to rehabilitate poor roads in the area.
4: Aisi desperation nekuti itori imwe nzira yekufamba kwacho. 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
2: 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MIS Bore Drilling, we dig deep so you don't have to. Turning our attention to crime and courts, a 30-year-old Shishavane man Wellington Zingisai of Mukamba village has been jailed for an effective 54 months after stabbing his village head 3 times. The Gweru Master Court convicted him of attempted murder and malicious damage to property following an August 7 confrontation over his presence in the village. Zingisai stabbed the village head twice in the chest and once in the abdomen and caused 210 damage to windows and a door. He received 84 months with 30 months suspended. Concluding with regional and international news, former Liberian Vice President Joe Howard Taylor has been charged with drug trafficking and money laundering, other offences in connection with an alleged transnational narcotics network. The 63-year-old was detained at Roberts International Airport. Police have linked the investigation to last month's seizure of cocaine, valued at 317 million, Liberia's biggest ever drug bust. I'm Samantha Muringai, and that's all for now. We have more for you in an hour. Stay with us, stay with the Pulse of the Great Ike.
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4: Hello, hello, yeah, FM. This is Masoro Zekunoku. 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
3: 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Trending. Great Dyke, just in case you're waking up to this, Zimbabwe parliamentary silver petition kubaku an organization, you know, the Drivers Association of Zimbabwe, you could call for formalization of the driving profession. Listen to this. This includes kuti my driver ese aroda ku driver professional, my bazi, my rori, you know, they now need a minimum educational qualification. So this has been petitioned, they've petitioned the Parliament of Zimbabwe so that they can actually, you know, see how best they can now put it as law, you know. So I'm just asking myself the question, Greta Gagote, do you think it can actually help in terms of reducing road carnage, number accidents, anyangu tekechiram nom Zimbabwe? Could a driver no shikera motor now needs to have a minimum educational qualification? Taura nini? 0719255655. Okay. Taking your messages. This one says, morning Forbes. Zwe driving izvi hazvina kana basa ne education level. Because ivo vakadzidza zvakanyanya vacho ndivo vanotomhanya semapenzi murodhi umu, Forbes. 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Pakaipa. Charles Ndoro, famba napa village pachivapo. Thank you so much for coming through. Nice to know that I got it at the Pulse of the Great Dyke. 18 after 7, Diongova. Keep your messages coming through. 0719255655. Let's get to listen to some of your voice notes that came through on Great Dyke's Finest.
4: Morning, morning, Mr. Forbes. Morning, morning. Driver's license and Abasa Nature Wakumana. 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Operation of machinery with influence of alcohol is prohibited. 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
3: Wonderful, Madzore. Thanks indeed for coming through onto the Pulse of the Great Dyke. What is your opinion? What do you think? Come through, be a part of this discussion. Dibato Taurenini, pa 0719255655. Taking some of your messages, this one reads, Forbes, this is crazy. If Parliament really takes that petition and debates it, anengarema one. Inina tombo zvinzwi sisi, why is it necessary kuti munhu angachiwana minimal educational level kuti angachityaira motikari, Forbes? Wakambozviwa kupi izvozvo munyika? That's a message there that is coming through from anonymous participant. I hear you, my guy. Baba Melo Pasboza, big shout out to you. How are you doing this morning? Hey, Baba Melo, always a pleasure. Kunzong Vakwauri, hey. You say, Molweni, Molweni, Forbes, education, and Shandipa drive in Apo. And Saturday, Rao Tambo, Juwona Isu, Baba Melo, Main City. Magazere, Baba Melo, Main City. Do not find him just struggling this season. Do keep those messages coming through right here on Great Dykes Finest. Let's listen to more of your voice notes.
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2: 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Yes, only Chitima Korokoto. 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Yagat Simuzira, my business is it. Tango Zivamutengas finish. I'm going to have a Tina woman to be in around the edge. As it's a Kuana, but no Odewa. It's not one receive all my calls. It's no phone ever. Chivi Gravan property, Chivi Gravan finish. At no Bagutin that Chitima Korokoto YFM. Mati Simuzira, Editor Simuzira. 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

On the 26th of September, don't forget kuti kune the Yafest Community Carnival. Ichangachitika. We'll be starting right here at number one bus stop. That is the Pabulayo bus stop. Apo. The police brass band, Digiri T, will have local artists and traditional dancers who will lead us in this vibrant procession. We are marching for a cause, Great Dyke. We are working for health awareness. And we stand against drug abuse and gender-based violence, as well as road carnage. From bus stop number one, we parade all the way to Mandava open space in Shavane for the main Yafest event. Join us as we walk for love and the community. Hashtag Paukama, hashtag Magidigidi.

0: Talk to me, Great Dyke. Be a part of this conversation that we're having this morning, right? So, a petition, Great Dyke, has been submitted to Lema Drivers Association of Zimbabwe. It's a proposal co-creator, a legally recognized professional body. It's a chingo of Asiama standards in the industry. Yes, you know, co-introducer. Listen to this, Great Dyke. Dzidzo. Usatwa chikaira kana kutora chitambi. That is for professional drivers, of course, for public service vehicle. Anyone not talking about passengers, huh? Meaning kuti usatwa driver mot carry those if this passes into law, unofana kunge wakatova ne a certain level yakudzidza yaunenge uinayo. You know, if you're looking for a job now, the requirement is 5-4 levels. So it means kuti if you are or you want to be a professional driver, you need to have a certain level yakudzidza that they will actually say this is the level. 0719255655 Great Dyke. So when I'm talking, do you think it will help? Could it use a road carnage in Zimbabwe? This is not a joke. It is actually true because Parliament has actually accepted that petition and have referred the matter to its Portfolio Committee on Transport and Infrastructural Development for further consideration. Great Dyke, this has now set the stage for a national discussion on the future in driving profession in Zimbabwe. So, 0719255655. Good or bad move? Do you think this will help reduce road carnage, Zimbabwe? Come through and talk to me. We've got Godfrey Tasara coming through. I said, this morning, Godfrey. You said, Forbes, Pagaipa, soon after, one will have to be a, for you to be a pedestrian, you will also soon need a license. Oh my goodness. We have Emmanuel Goodhope coming through as well. And it's a mix for the same person. You say the same must also apply, Forbes. Palatarians. They must also have my master degrees so that we even the playing field. Senzo also coming through. Saying, Forbes, I think if they want to introduce that system, they must put it on the educational system. It must be taught in school, nyazi kuchikaira idzi from grade 7 until A level, wovava introduce some practical lessons. Huh, that kind of sounds really interesting, right? 7:25, ndidzo nguva, stay connected to Great Dyke's finest till 10 o'clock. Sisonke 7, your breakfast, be a part of the conversation. Let's get to listen to some of your voice notes coming through right here.
1: Good morning, Forbes. Kuri sei, kubaba chino kwanisa ipa palavoro. Nyaye, a certain level of education, but driving I shan't. So, wose waka, meaning kuti wose waka, wakatora malaisensi, wanofana kudzokerere pabhenji wodzidza futi to get an level. Education, it's too late to apply. South Africa.

0: Everything Nashi Zim touches seems to turn to gold. Abagabatana Nangasha David Kungengirozi coming through Panapa YFM. Your sporting update with Give More coming up next, as well as your classic song of the hour.
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0: Your godfather, Venedera Musica. That is the legendary Simon Chopper Chimbetu, said they passed away 14 August 2005, right? Born in 1955, come 7 years ago. Simon Chopper Chimbetu has created a legacy. Look at the music, I guess, still goes on. A spare wheel coming through as your classic song of the hour.
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2: Mangwana Mangwana Nakanaka Magritagas, Livuganana Magritagas, Amahe, Ibiza Lamingo, Givu Makonya, the game changer, your man in terms of sports updates from local, we got it now, as well as international. And the big news, yes, at last, Zifa, the med. Big, big appointments in terms of the technical staff at Takatazaka Wara Iri Zima national teams. Regretted Terzebute and Diani Nanika Avakato Zifa Vachipua Mapasaka Egutunga Mirira Zukwata Zedu Zenabu. The Warriors, that's the main national team. Ramon Katala is the head coach. Yes, he is from Spain. That's the big one. He is the new head coach. He's going to be assisted by Mark Sanchez. He's going to be assisted by Vicente Girona Izquierdo, as well as Tetsuo Chiragwe, the Cape United head coach. So that's the national men team. Wakumana Kweduka Warriors. Tumamirwa and Ramon Katala, a Spanish coach. And we also got the under 20 head coach is now Caetano Tembo, popularly known as Ngwenya during his playing days at Dynamos and across the Limpopo. Of course, an experienced coach, he coached in South Africa, and he is back. Max Skorokoro Makanza, former Dynamos player, he played in Germany. He is the assistant coach in the under 20s. And looking at the mighty Warriors, the head coach is the Croatian Stella Gotal. She is the new head coach, and she will be assisted by Arthur Korejena. And at the development side, Wilson Mutekede will actually be an assistant in the under 23s. Tafadzwa Mashiri is the head coach for the under 17 boys. George Zambia Mbando is the assistant coach in the under 17s. While he's in the under 15s, Buckleyfield Chivenga is the head coach. He is assisted by Alexio Sichion. And looking at the girls under 20, the head coach is Rosemary Mugadza, and she is assisted by Nyson Michekela. And Jackson Maposa, the head coach for Chili FC, is earned an appointment as the head coach for the under 17 girls. Jacob Chavungama is also there. So this is the new structure, the new technical team to take our Zimbabwean football forward. And let's quickly go through the fixtures lined up in the Kasolanga Premier Soccer League. Moors are taking on ZPC Kariba in Ngoni Stadium, that's tomorrow. FC Platinum are taking on Agama at Mandava Stadium. Simba Bora up against the local leaders, the defending champions, Scotland at Watanai Stadium. Hunters are taking on Hard Rock FC Kasongo. While East Flower Chiefs are receiving Cape United in Vlawayo, T1 FC will take on Triangle United in a relegation battle at Ascot Stadium. All these matches being played tomorrow. And on Sunday, we only got three fixtures. Manica Diamonds taking on KS Platinum Stars. Highlanders are taking on Herenhouse. While East Dynamos Dimbare take on Chicken in the Gamecocks. So Tundra is Tanz Andrea is going back to where he started. So that's Tundra Andrea up against his former team, of course, during his playing days, as well as his former paymasters as a coach. And the EPL is back, and let's go through matches to be played tonight and tomorrow, of course. Arsenal are going on to the field of play against Coventry City at 21:00 hours tonight. And tomorrow, Hull City will play against Manchester United at 13:30 hours. Everton up against Crystal Palace. Ipswich against Sunderland. Nottingham Forest up against Leeds. And Brentford will play against Tottenham. These fixtures are on tomorrow. My name is Kivumo Makonye, the game changer. Tinotirambai makatirira kaya FM kuti murambe muchinzwa zvimwe zvine chekuita nezvemitambo.
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tuned. 7:46 is your time right here on the pulse of the Great Dyke FM 101.9, 91.8 till 10 o'clock. Great Dyke, it's okay. We're talking licensing. Yeah. Great Dyke, could you believe news coming through is that likely if you are planning to be a driver, I'm not scared I'm going at Bazi or any public service vehicle, unofarakunge with a certain level of education, unofarakunge uinayo. Why I'm saying so? There's a group that has actually petitioned government, kuti at least unge uine that minimum education level, kuti ngo chishkaira professionally. So I'm just asking myself, do you think is the right way to go? Do you think maybe this will reduce my road carnage in Zimbabwe? Tell you what, the World Health Organization says Zimbabwe is the country in Southern Africa in the highest deaths on road. I'm just taking a look at my road accidents that have just happened this past week. Just last night, Kungundu, Ngundu Tanganda Road, pane a pro box, yakaroverana ne truck, 5 people died. Gweru, Bulawayo Highway, pane bus, yakaroverana ne Toyota Prado, I'm told almost 3 people dead. Every day, road accidents are in the news. A day hardly goes by without you ever reading or coming across an incident yaitika mugwagwa. So, Great Dyke, do you think maybe education could be the key that unlocks safety in our roads? Tawaraneni, part of the parcel of the Great Dyke FM 101.9, 91.8. Taking some of your messages that are coming through. This one reads our Forbes as Shandi Izo, Vashkairi, Gavango Fampe, Nespeed, Jaganaka Murod, Umo, Dima Gumbo, Kusasula. Big shout out to you, Magumbo. Kurise Kusasula. Nice to know that you are coming through on the pulse of the Great Dyke, okay? And the message coming through is say, this one is from Elizabeth. Arisema Mix Elizabeth. You say, there is one listener, Atawara Nena, we introduced the system year

0: awareness, the safety, Mushkoro, from as early as grade 7. And you're saying that, I think that will help. Another message coming through, this is from Alvin, saying, Forbes, VID is the biggest issue here. If they don't sort out things, VID will always have issues to do. Ne road carnage, no Zimbabwe, Forbes. It is a mess, I tell you. The education is Gavasian and Nazo. Where in the world have they seen this ever happening? Call me, Greg Dyke, send me your voice note as well. Talk to me on 101.9, 90, 1.8. It's exactly 7:49 right here on the pulse of the Greg Dyke.
1: Breakfast. 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We commemorate, we celebrate, hashtag, we are heroes.
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3: 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That is where you're at till 10 o'clock. 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Now imagine you needing some form of educational level and qualifications. Kutungo chwana business. Kutungo chishkaira mota. Will that work? 0719255655. Taking your messages, we have Baron coming through from Mashingo. How's Mashingo this morning, Baron? Always good to hear from you. You say, morning Forbes, the education is it won't work away now. Gava Gadziri said the whole process, you could turn a license, not all this. Baron, I hear you. And I'm hoping that they're also hearing you as well. Your news comes up in 4 minutes. We get to listen to some of your voice notes.
4: Forbes, Tanya Pirana, Dr. Choka, the motor, the Ufamba, Makrete, Mazam, Rudu, Gavagadri Road, Rodin Dozaka, Dakwa, Motana Famba Chuaruka, Yuti, Rutinga Mashoko every day. Saka Motaka no Wilampoto, Amuna, Jifamba, you know, the Buddha Road can out to the extent. Say Jifamba Sita Zigzag, Katme Rodin Dozaka, Jason, Rovana, Jinji Motor. 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
3: That's a very emotional message coming through there from one good brother of mine. Do keep your messages coming through and be a part of this conversation, right? Privilege. But he say, pa msharavandi apo this morning as well. You say, hi, Forbes, morning. Chimwe chinonesa ndeche kuti ma drivers edu anoda kufona achi driver obva abowe wane zviri kutaurwa nemufoni uye obva rasa control yemota apa anenge ari muspeed ma one chaiwo chaiwo. My privilege. Muri kutora fanike makambozvi experience before, eh? Yeah. Keep the conversation going on Facebook. You can get in touch on YaFM, HIFM Zemi Nema capital letters. We've just put a poll there. And looking at that poll, Great Dyke, 80% of you so far may say Burkuti, it will not work. Neither will it reduce road carnage. Munumu Zimbabwe now, your education. Keep voting. That is on the poll on Facebook. Keep the conversation going on as well. Panapapa. Good morning, Great Dyke, with me till 10 o'clock. 0719255655. That's the number. We have another message coming through. This one from Mudiwa. Mudiwa. Mudiwa by two. I see you. You said, Forbes, let's fix the roads first. Then we talk about that. A good driver is not determined by academics, it is character and personality. Gavagadrese is Zozozo, and then we'll have fatal free roads in Zimbabwe. I see you, Mdiwa. Stand by for news coming up in the next 2 minutes. Freeman Atenda falling in love, taking us there.

0: 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And now, the Grey Duck News. 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
1: 14 has officially opened for the 2026 Grey Duck Awards. Follow the Grey Duck Awards WhatsApp channel and cast your votes for your preferred nominees across all categories. 14 closes on Monday, 14 September at 12 noon. Coming to you from the Grey Duck Center, this is your news on the hour read by Samantha Muringai. State-owned Mutapa Gold Resources is tightening control over gold at the Phoenix Prince mining area in Bindura by introducing a formal chain of custody system. The company has regained mining lease 21, where over 100 shafts operated informally, and to now track gold from production and place miners under formal contracts. Contract mining GM engineer Tirivashevere said operations won't be shut down immediately, but greater accountability will be forced to cap leakages.
2: Well, thank you. The first part on the violence, and maybe it normally that it erupts because of lack of order. So as we bring in order, we look at how people have been working there. So we need to get an identity on everyone who is working there. They need to be identified, and we also need to have access control in the area. We also limit in terms of the interaction of outsiders and insiders, because that brings in leakages as well, apart from the violence. And then I'm sure as they are working and everyone is getting value from wherever they are working from, they'll also try to protect on their own without us being over-involved, because I may not know who is underground at any given time. They choose to who is going in and amongst themselves. So they would organize themselves if they start to get the value. But if it's just a smash grab, then that brings the disorder. So the order that you see, you will see that these guys are signing up contracts. They will have identity, they will have access control, and they will limit the number of people who are in there at any given time.
1: The news, Transport Minister Felix Mona has defended passenger ferries on Lake Kariba, saying the 80-kilometer water route between Kariba and Chalala is far shorter than 313 kilometers and 437 kilometers road alternatives. Addressing Parliament after the Mbuya Neanda disaster, Mona said water transport remains vital for communities and urged MPs to support funding to rehabilitate poor roads in the area.
3: Aisi desperation nekuti itori imwe nzira yekufamba kwacho. 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
1: 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Turning our attention to crime and courts, a 30-year-old Shishavane man Wellington Zingisai of Mukamba village has been jailed for an effective 54 months after stabbing his village head three times. The Gweru Master Court convicted him of attempted murder and malicious damage to property following an August 7 confrontation over his presence in the village. Zingisai stabbed the village head twice in the chest and once in the abdomen and caused 210 damage to windows and a door. He received 84 months with 30 months suspended. Concluding with regional and international news, former Liberian Vice President Joe Howard Taylor has been charged with drug trafficking and money laundering, other offences in connection with an alleged transnational narcotics network. The 63-year-old was detained at Roberts International Airport. Police have linked the investigation to last month's seizure of cocaine, valued at 317 million, Liberia's biggest ever drug bust. I'm Samantha Muringai, and that's all for now. We have more for you in an hour. Stay with us. Stay with the Pulse of the Great Dyke.
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2: 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So you could be a winner. That is a draw that will be conducted on the 26th of September at Year Fest Pamandava Open Space Abo. 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So, Great Dag, why not? Come, let's celebrate as Year FM turns 11 on that day. We celebrate. Hashtag Paukama, hashtag Magidigidi.
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2: 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If you're just joining us, won't go to Kupi. You missed out on quite a lot. We're talking issues to do near licensing residency. Were you thinking of taking a driver's license or maybe driving for a living? Well, things could just be about to change. That is in that industry. Why? Because a petition has been submitted to Parliament that is calling for driving profession. Kunge is regulated and formally recognized as well as having an introduction. Teraba Gredak, introduction, ye dzidzo. Meaning kuti unofarange une a minimum educational qualification. Kutungo uchi qualifier, kutungo uchipua residency. Yeah, you go to drive a motor. Right, so they argue that my standards are to improve road safety, yes, just to improve professionalism, accountability within the transport sector. 0719255655. Great, like you think this might actually improve professionalism and accountability. So, kuna kwako unona fan case no takuti njodzi mumugwagwa mo iderere, because unofondra kunge wakadzidza to a certain level kuti ngo chikwanisa kunge uchichikaira mota. Yeah, Great Dag, taura neni pa 0719255655. We have Ellen Zuze coming through. Mr. Zuze, I receive a mix. You say Forbes, pagaipa. I think even voters, just like citizens at 5-4 level, you may just need those 5-4 levels to be able to vote. Listen, the qualification standard is actually yet to be set. So it's not exactly 5-4 levels. It's not exactly been set. But however, they are saying, kuti, pano fonda kunge pane a certain level, yet zidzo. kuti kuchikwanisa kuchichikaira public service vehicles. Okay, another message coming through here says that Forbes Mawan, that definitely is a bad decision and that does not lead at all to reducing road carnage. Muzanzi Moyo, I see you. You say that this must be compulsory from primary education up to A level at least. Kudivanvamakidza road safety. I see you. Okay, Rodney Mukarakati Uriboire Kurisei Kumashingo. You say even MPs must have degrees, Forbes Zakadaro, then we move. I see you. Okay. 0719255655. Keep those messages coming through right here on the Pulse of the Great Dag. And be a part of this conversation, Great Dag. Please send me a voice note as well. Till 10 o'clock, Tiritese, Great Dag, and I'm serving you breakfast. Your thoughts? Imagine having a specific educational qualification. Kutunge Uchiwana residency. We have Manfred coming through. Interesting. I receive my mix, Manfred. You are saying, Morning Forbes, I think it's a good idea. Kuti vachikairi vange vachiwana dzidzo nokuti murodhumo zvimwe zvinozonomboonaka unongochiona kuti kuchikara kuri kuita munhu ikawe hapana kana reasoning capacity iripo dzimwe dzenguva kudzidza kureve kuti nengo ne 10 A's aiwa but just the ability to reason now and dzimwe dzenguva reasoning muZimbabwe haiti. Okay, Manfred, I hear you. It's exactly 8:15. 0719255655. Great day, come through and be a part of this conversation.
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0: 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I am a great Daika. And my home is
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0: I'm just wondering, Grey Dyke, because specifically there's quite a number of Grey Dykers furious about this latest incident or news that is actually coming through of a possible requirement of minimum educational qualifications. Tonofana kunge, or you may need kutungo chiwana license or kutungo chi drive a motokari. So, come through, talk to me on the Pastor of the Grey Dyke on Facebook. I'm seeing your polls. 98% of you so far said Kuti, it won't work. The call to have minimum educational requirements for a driver's license seems ridiculous. So 90% of you on Facebook voting against it. Okay, let's get to find out though what you are saying on the Pulse of the Grey Dyke right here on Grey Dyke's Finest on 0719255655. Lobby group, lobbying government to actually consider kuti minimum educational requirements for you to drive a public service vehicle. Will it work? Will it not work? Aye, it's not it. Look, Grey Dyke, the accidents in Zimbabwe, akawanda. World Health Organization, the United Nations actually says kuti Zimbabwe has the highest number of road fatalities in Southern Africa. Every day in the news, you are just bumping into news of road traffic accidents. I'll tell you one that happened last night along the Gweru Bulawayo road, Pane Bazra Karua Toyota Prado. It was a horrible scene. Kungunduko, Pane Probox, we got an accident, should be in a truck. I'm hearing 5 people declared dead on a daily basis in Kadoma as well. Sisters passed away on their way from a funeral. These news stories are just coming up every day. So come through to 0719255655. Do you think, Kuti, if an education qualification is put on as law, Kuti Koshwana license, huh? Do you think it will bring about zero harm in terms of road traffic accidents? Or reduce them. Taranini, part of the pulse of the Grey Dyke FM 101.9, 91.8. We have Bau coming through. Morning to you, Bau. Big shout out to you, Wetabaso Debata, this morning. Once again, you say, Forbes, passing both the learner's driving test and a road test should be sufficient qualification for drivers. I believe the rules and regulations should instead be tightened to deal with bad drivers. Introducing more cameras and imposing air penalties would also encourage drivers to behave responsibly on national roads. Restricting drivers to formal education qualifications should be a decision made by companies, not seeking to employ drivers, not a national requirement. This proposed move could render any innocent, experienced drivers jobless. Forbes, it will not work. There should be age limits for drivers and mandatory annual vehicle fitness inspections for all vehicles. The government as well should acquire software to monitor and enforce complaints effectively, and every vehicle should be insured. No insurance, no use of public roads. I see you, Bau. Stay connected to 101.9, 91.8, 27. After 8 is your time. We get to listen to some of your voice notes.
1: Hi, folks. You know, as of today, we're going to get out of Munaza Tatura. License as a technical professional. That I'm going to defensive. Defensive, you know, for class 4. Munuese are good out up in the parrot. That and get a defensive. Look at Tarza, Vakuman or Hibu driver, school of my class 4, one was not defensive. In the Kalani swords that are defensive, definitely Chokula would drive. As Patakas went up defensive, look at the cartoon at Tesara Pakawan. Sagadura Zuti, now Yakakosha, dear to Mungata, get up defensive. Over good defensive, which is a provisional Yaki. And as well as in one of the cause of Gachi Siva, he could hear the Jots, Root, the Jin Jots, she and Jokas Tarisa, 0.0, and Okuman Uma Class 4, Barbungo, Pida, Yamapano Mira, Chelpano, Fatima.

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This is Masoro Zekunoku. And ndinoda kutenda ne YFM. Iyezvo ndichiti makorokoto. Happy birthday ku YFM. 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

0: Vana Alik Macheso actually copied Kanda Bongo Man. Did you know that? He is actually said to be Ndie Baba Ve Rumba, the guy who actually invented Rumba. Kudarakwa nkune sikus. So kunzi aka implementa ma one-on-one ash encourage kuti every chorus, every guitarist wake ano play a song, you know. I mean ano play an individual play ye guitar. Sizungeta Alik Macheso zezia. He copied from Kanda Bongo Man, and Kanda Bongo Man actually gave the birth to Rumba music from Sukus. Yeah, became a minister at a certain time of sport in the DRC. Kanda Bongo Man, now X71, coming through with a classic Asambe on the pulse of the Grey Duck. Check your time with me. It's exactly 8:37 on Grey Duck's Finest. Breakfast.
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2: Mangonani mangonani akanaka magridekas livukenya na magridekas amahle ibizo lami ngugivu makonye the game changer your man in terms of sports updates from local we got it now as well as international and the big news yes at last they've made big appointments in terms of the technical staff atakataza kavarairidzi vema national teams rekretitarise kuti ndiani nanika avakatorwa nezifa 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

kumirira zvikwata zvedu zvenhabvu. The Warriors, that's the main national team. Ramon Katala is the head coach. Yes, he is from Spain. That's the big one. He is the new head coach. He's going to be assisted by Mark Sanchez. He's going to be assisted by Vicente Girona Izquierdo, as well as Tetsuo Chiragwe, the Cape United head coach. So that's the national men's team. Vakomana vekwedu Warriors akutungamirirwa na Ramon Katala, a Spanish coach. And we also got the under 20 head coach is now Caetano Tembo, popularly known as Ngwenya during his playing days at Dynamos and across the Limpopo. Of course, an experienced coach. He coached in South Africa and he is back. Max Skorokoro Makanza, former Dynamos player, he played in Germany. He is the assistant coach in the under 20s. And looking at the mighty Warriors, the head coach is the Croatian Stella Gotal. She is the new head coach, and she will be assisted by Arthur Korejena. And at the development side, Wilson Mutekede will actually be an assistant in the under 23s. Tafadzwa Mashiri is the head coach for the under 17 boys. George Zambia Mbando is the assistant coach in the under 17s. While he's in the under 15s, Buckleyfield Chivenga is the head coach. He is assisted by Alexio Sichion. And looking at the girls under 20, the head coach is Rosemary Mugadza, and she is assisted by Nyson Mchekela. And Judson Maposa, the head coach for Chili FC, is earned an appointment as the head coach for the under 17 girls. Jacob Chavungama is also there. So this is the new structure, the new technical team to take our Zimbabwean football forward. And let's quickly go through the fixtures lined up in the Kasolaga Premier Soccer League. Moza are taking on ZPC Kariba in Nkoni Stadium, that's tomorrow. FC Platinum are taking on Agama at Mandava Stadium. Simba Bora up against the local leaders, the defending champions, Scotland at Watanai Stadium. Hunters are taking on Hard Rock FC Kasongo, while East Flower Chiefs are receiving Cape United in Mulawayo. T1 FC will take on Triangle United in a relegation battle at Ascot Stadium. All these matches being played tomorrow. And on Sunday, we only got three fixtures. Manica Diamonds taking on Guest Platinum Stars. Highlanders taking on Highlanders, while East Dynamo Zimbabwe take on Chicken in the Gamecock. So Tondela Stands Andrea is going back to where he started. So that's Tondela Andrea up against his former team, of course, during his playing days, as well as his former paymasters as a coach. And the EPL is back, and let's go through matches to be played tonight and tomorrow. Of course, Arsenal are going onto the field of play against Coventry City at 21:00 hours tonight. And tomorrow, Hull City will play against Manchester United at 13:30 hours. Everton up against Crystal Palace. Ipswich against Sunderland. Nottingham Forest up against Leeds. And Brentford will play against Tottenham. These fixtures are on tomorrow. My name is Kivumo Makonye, the game changer. Tinotirambai makatirira kaya FM kuti murambe muchinzwa zvimwe zvine chekuita nezvemitambo. Ukamai hunenge

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3: 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So Kanganwe, whenever you think about buying my spare parts, make sure that you go and buy a copy spare part distributors. Edel Mashingo, Kanorimu, Shavane, and Upper Kinabri Service Station, Kanaku Gweru, number 52 Lobengula Street. 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You know why? Because you have a chance to win big. They are going to be part of the big draws that will be taking place. Cool. Yeah, first, Pamandava Open Space. Buy any spare parts worth $20 or more. You will be given instantly Pape Papo a cap and a t-shirt. Tell you what, one of Wapinda Zakara automatically will draw. This draw will be taking place at Yeah Fest on the 26th of September 2026, where you will stand a chance to win big prizes. Put my batteries, put my service keys that are there. And I'm told there's a service, rather, there's an engine complete that you may also stand a chance to win. So go shop at Copy Spare Part Distributors and win big at Yeah Fest. Remember, you got to be in it to win it, and you got to be there as well to win it. So make sure that on the 26th of September 2026 to Kusangana Pamandava Open Space, and you will be a winner. There are so many prizes as well to be given away. Panama fridge, Panama stove, Panama gas stove as well. Tin raffle that we are actually conducting, come through and actually buy your raffle tickets at the Pulse of the Great Dyke, number 16 Island Road, and you'll stand a chance to win because we love you, Great Dyke. Hashtag Falkama, hashtag Magidi Gidi. All happening. Pamandava Open Space on the 26th of September 2026.
0: 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Yeah, FM. 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
1: Driving may soon require you kuti unge uine educational qualification, right? This may just be or likely to actually happen. Why I'm saying so? There's a kuti, there is a petition that submitted to Parliament. That is actually calling for the driving profession to be formally recognized and regulated. And part of those things there will mean kuti, as a potential driver, I can drive my public service vehicle, even Magonget, you've just got to have a minimum educational qualification. So a petition yaka submitwa ne Drivers Association of Zimbabwe, and we go propose the creation of a legally recognized professional body. You don't go oversee my standards, my drivers ese munomu Zimbabwe. So Parliament has received petition E and very fair nyaya E to its Politburo Committee on Transport and Infrastructural Development for further consideration. Right. So it may be, it just may be, it may be turned into law.

0: So 0719255655. With the number of road accidents that we take in Zimbabwe, do you think perhaps if this is made a law, could even go near a minimum educational qualification to consider driver my public service vehicles that can improve very or may reduce the number of accidents within Zimbabwe? Talk to me. GFM, how is it? Say.
1: Iri bomoyo, weta masi nukuni bata. Ramochi hasi laku mai nukuni neto.
2: Iri boba ba.
0: Shaf shaf moyo. Thanks for coming through. Always a pleasure to hear from you right here on the Pulse of the Great Dyke. Taking more of your messages. Another one is coming through from Dedzi. Farisepa Mandava. But this morning you say, Forbes, it's not about education. Driver's licenses are bought at VID. Ooh, so VID must be answerable on all of these accidents. Dedzi, oh my God, what a big accusation there coming through, right? It's exactly 9 minutes before we get to 9 o'clock. Let's get to listen to some of your voice notes.
3: Morning, folks. In and if you know, Shanda, just because Zagango Fanana goes with Satuatura license, Rajo, Panama license on it before to Torregi provision of Saka, as an Emma license, Rajo Nayani, Sonsans Utore. Education, minimum education qualifications, of which my road accidents area contribute one in there to poor roads. One, the manager by road, the officers, they die, money, money, war, and cut. Saka Pongo Pacho and one guy's family motor the zero road with it. Nanya would make an English is an animal, hardly very so powerful. Saka Pano needs a papa. Yes, in my road accidents, in your motor the farm and motor the car dog, quite a good one and do an English in the same time one of the pages as. So I said, Josakai, Papa Kutivan, and some of the Kafa, the Maro Dakafa, for turning a room, wrote in the Mapuris now.
0: Okay, thanks, my brother, for coming through. It's 8 minutes before nine. Taking some of your calls. Yeah, FM, hi, what did he say?
4: Hi, folks, how are you?
0: Fine, thanks. This is Mr. Dovu. How are you, Mr. Dovu?
4: I'm fine, thanks. And how are you this morning?
0: I'm good. How's the local resort?
4: Fine. 100% fine.
0: Great, Mr. Dofu. Talk to me. How do you see this issue?
4: I've been listening to people. That's a red robot. It's a red robot, folks. I don't want to comment much, but what I want to say is, just see, dedicated to YSM.
0: Thank you so much. Empathy,
4: not to that one. Yeah, let it like that. Thank you very much.
0: Mr. Dobu, thank you for coming through. Okay, thank you. All right, that's fine, Mr. Dobu. Bring me some fish from Palawani.
4: Hello?
0: Bring me some fish if you're coming from Palawani.
4: Okay,
0: Mr. Lofo. Thank you so much. All right. Great. Mr. Lofo there from Palawani. It's exactly 7 minutes before 9 o'clock. Stay connected to Great Dax Finest.

Hello, hello, Margaret Dykers. I want to wish IFM a happy birthday. 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My name is Martin Luther.

0: voting has officially opened for the 2026 GRADAG Awards. Follow the GRADAG Awards WhatsApp channel and cast your votes for your preferred nominees across all categories. Voting closes on Monday, 14 September at 12 noon. Coming to you from the GRADAG Center, this is your news on the hour read by Samantha Muringai. State-owned Mutapa Gold Resources is tightening control over gold at the Phoenix Prince mining area in Bindura by introducing a formal chain of custody system. The company has regained mining lease 21, where over 100 shafts operated informally and do now track gold from production and place miners under formal contracts. Contract mining GM engineer Tiri Vashevere said operations won't be shut down immediately, but greater accountability will be forced to curb leakages.
1: Well, thank you. The first part on the violence, and maybe it normally that it erupts because of lack of order. So as we bring in order, we look at how people have been working there. So we need to get an identity on everyone who is working there. They need to be identified, and we also need to have access control in the area. We also limit in terms of the interaction of outsiders and insiders, because that brings in leakages as well, apart from the violence. And then I'm sure if, as they are working and everyone is getting value from wherever they are working from, they'll also try to protect on their own without us being over-involved, because I may not know who is underground at any given time. They choose to who is going in and amongst themselves. So they would organize themselves if they start to get the value. But if it's just a smash grab, then that brings the disorder. So the order that you see, you will see that these guys are signing up contracts. They will have identity, they will have access control, and they will limit the number of people who are in there at any given time.
0: The news, Transport Minister Felix Mona has defended passenger ferries on Lake Kariba, saying the 80-kilometer water route between Kariba and Chalala is far shorter than 313 kilometers and 437 kilometers road alternatives. Addressing Parliament after the Mbuya Neanda disaster, Mona said water transport remains vital for communities and urged MPs to support funding to rehabilitate poor roads in the area.
2: Aisi desperation nekuti itori imwe nzira yekufamba kwacho. 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
0: 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MIS Bore Drilling, we dig deep so you don't have to. Turning our attention to crime and courts, a 30-year-old Shishavane man, Wellington Zingisai of Mukamba Village, has been jailed for an effective 54 months after stabbing his village head three times. The Gweru Master Court convicted him of attempted murder and malicious damage to property following an August 7 confrontation over his presence in the village. Zingisai stabbed the village head twice in the chest and once in the abdomen and caused 210 damage to windows and a door. He received 84 months with 30 months suspended. Concluding with regional and international news, former Liberian Vice President Joe Howard Taylor has been charged with drug trafficking and money laundering, other offences in connection with an alleged transnational narcotics network. The 63-year-old was detained at Roberts International Airport. Police have linked the investigation to last month's seizure of cocaine, valued at 317 million, Liberia's biggest ever drug bust. I'm Samantha Muringai, and that's all for now. We have more for you in an hour. Stay with us, stay with the powers of the Great Dyke.
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Yeah, FM team. My name is Heart Property Tina Chikoma Settings. I love our Tizarizu Kumanya. I just want to say happy birthday to Yeah FM. 2015 was a year when we started, and today we're celebrating 11 years of its existence. I want to know Tinda. I hope to see you soon. Breakfast.

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1: Breakfast. Quarter past nine is your time on Great Dyke's Finest. Yeah, and I do have Nono in the studio. Nono, what did he say?
2: Miribo Forbes, good morning.
1: Good, pleasure to have you here.
2: Thank you so much.
1: Bo.
2: I work with Zia Forbes, so I'm now live.
1: Winter is coming to an end. Definitely, I can tell you that for
2: sure.
1: Yeah.
2: And people coming now, Palawani, you know, so Nani, you know. Yeah, Jimboema Aramata, too, when it's warm.
1: Great. So tell us about summer. I do know that the Palawan, you have something special for summer that you do have planned for us. Saka Zukamira say say.
2: Ku Palawan, we are saying this summer, please to come and enjoy with us. Forbes, you know, the beach park, you know. 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
1: Wonderful. So I'm definitely going to come and experience that. Saka, how long are specials going on for this summer? Is it through the end of the year? Saka Mira say.
2: I was through the end of August. Talking about my hero specials. We are saying kusika muswa 30 August tima promotions. Edu, we are just saying that $80 per couple a room and a good luxury executive room, right? $80, including two free activities, Skywalk and Many Goals, and breakfast from Soro Forbes. And we are saying that per $10 my activities, Edu, that the basic package, you enjoy speedboat, Yago, quiet bike, Yago, ne Skywalk, Ufunge, Shino Shitatu per $10, Shetashetia.
1: Great. So, Sagorkuti, Mune summer package that is coming end of August, but currently, Mune promotion, Amukaranana, Ye Heroes.
2: Yes.
1: Till the end of August.
2: Yes, you had $10 chete, three activities instead of two, because my activities usually my $5. But it's so no, we're saying with $10, three activities, speedboat, yako, quad biking, and skywalk.
1: Great.
2: Yeah.
1: So food, fish.
2: Obviously, you know, it is so. Tino rima fish, you know. Apanemwe fish ino nagrana kunzewe kupalawani. So we are saying kuti Forbes fish ziriko kupalawani. And also tine catering team ndwe kupalawani. It's very free to hire us. Please hire us. Kana mchuda kubikirwa, whether it's a birthday party, whether parufu, whether pamuchato. We are saying Palawan Lake Old Resort. Catering team iripo to save you. Kungu ndi phone ira wote nwabu tine wandu wakati. Then we discuss from there.
1: Great. So, are you still running promotions for schools, for churches?
2: Definitely.
1: So, what can I say in terms of that?
2: My schools in Gawi, Forbes, is also we are a heritage-based learning center. We teach the learners the importance of keeping fish, that is agriculture. We teach the learners the importance of keeping bees, that's apiculture. Kuti shakanakirei kuchengeta bees, kuchengeta fish, horticulture, iripo, shikare, nature walk, we are teaching this one about uyu mutu, unonzi shakati, indigenous trees in Zimbabwe, jesa ziriko kupalawani, tuwa muza kutu uyu zitare mutu, unonzi shakati, unoshanda chichiche, we teach that at Palawani because we believe that our heritage is very important. And so my schools were inviting them, my churches shikare, tine shared accommodation Forbes, hatingoti $80 sete per room, no, tinote per person, per bed. Can I'm to share any more room menu with them? 3, 4, 5, 6, 7, 8, 9, 10. It's up to you. Only $30 per person per bed to whatever breakfast. Pam Soro Pazona.
1: Great. I hear people saying, "Kuti nobuta no roga madiri manyama." Apana package ya nokushaira. Is that true?
2: Very true. Unongo uya. No, it's also 350. And it is. Asema redu yeka deka de. So madi kudendo wala. Okay. It's also ati sanga ni pakata. And it is. Ili mo daisi ndo daisu. Mungu so far. And it is. Hey, yeka. We are very much open to negotiations. Sa kumondi bata kuti, ah, no. 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No, duora yeti po. Asini wo.
1: So, so.
2: Tinongo daisu daisu so far. And it is.
1: Sa wazizu waka. Nobuta nongo wrong. Madiri manyama uchai package papo.
2: All right, it's 0775207195. I'll repeat again, Forbes, our Econet line, 0775207195 iripo zvese paWhatsApp zvese pamacalls unondibata then net one number zvekare tinayo 0712430783 net one number 0712430783 zvese tipo futi 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
1: great so there you have it but nobuhle akurongere madhiri manyama iri bono buhle kawana
2: thank you so much Forbes
1: great
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0: 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Your classic song of the hour and Sports with Giffy coming up next on the Pulse of the Great Dyke. And just after your sporting update, we get to do a hashtag Paukama, hashtag Magidigidi. Get to find out exactly what we'll be doing then. 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

0: they have over 50 Grammy nominees. You'll be 40 coming through the classic Cheerio Cheerio Veve right here on the Pulse of the Great Dakar FM. It's exactly, make it 8:35. 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
2: Mangwana ni mangwana na kana kama Greetakers lifuke njana ama Greetakers ama ahle ivi zolami ngugivu makonye the game changer your man in terms of sports updates from local we got it now as well as international and the big news yes at last Zifa has made big appointments in terms of the technical staff atakataza kavarairidzi vema national teams regretitarise kuti ndiani nanika vakatorwa nezifa 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The Warriors, that's the main national team. Ramon Katala is the head coach. Yes, he is from Spain. That's a big one. He is the new head coach. He's going to be assisted by Mark Sanchez. He's going to be assisted by Vicente Girona Izquierdo, as well as Tetsuo Chiragwe, the Cape United head coach. So that's the national men team. Vakoma na vekweduka Warriors. Kutungamirwa na Ramon Katala, a Spanish coach. And we also got the under 20 head coach is now Caetano Tembo, popularly known as Ngwenya during his playing days at Dynamos and across the Limpopo. Of course, an experienced coach. He coached in South Africa and he is back. Max Skorokoro Makanza, former Dynamos player, he played in Germany. He is the assistant coach in the under 20s. And looking at the mighty Warriors, the head coach is the Croatian Stella Gotal. She is the new head coach, and she will be assisted by Arthur Korejena. And at the development side, Wilson Mutekede will actually be an assistant in the under 23s. Tafadzwa Mashiri is the head coach for the under 17 boys. George Zambia Mbando is the assistant coach in the under 17s. While it's in the under 15s, Buckleyfield Chivenga is the head coach. He is assisted by Alexio Sicion. And looking at the girls under 20, the head coach is Rosemary Mugadza, and she is assisted by Nyson Michekela. And Judson Maposa, the head coach for Chili FC, is earned an appointment as the head coach for the under 17 girls. Jacob Chavungama is also there. So this is the new structure, the new technical team to take our Zimbabwean football forward. And let's quickly go through the fixtures lined up in the Kasolaga Premier Soccer League. Moors are taking on ZPC Kariba in Nkoni Stadium, that's tomorrow. FC Platinum are taking on Agama at Mandava Stadium. Simba Bora up against the log leaders, the defending champions, Scotland at Watsonai Stadium. Hunters are taking on Hard Rock FC Kasongo. While East Flower Chiefs are receiving Cape United in Vlawayo, T1 FC will take on Triangle United in a relegation battle at Ascot Stadium. All these matches being played tomorrow. And on Sunday, we only got three fixtures. Manica Diamonds taking on KZN Platinum Stars. Highlanders are taking on Herenhouse. While East Dynamos Dimbare take on Chicken in the Gamecocks. So Tondelai stands and Raya is going back to where he started. So that's Tondelai Ndraya up against his former team, of course, during his playing days, as well as his former paymasters as a coach. And the EPL is back, and let's go through matches to be played tonight and tomorrow, of course. Arsenal are going on to the field of play against Coventry City at 21:00 hours tonight. And tomorrow, Hull City will play against Manchester United at 13:30 hours. Everton up against Crystal Palace. Ipswich against Sunderland. Nottingham Forest up against Leeds. And Brentford will play against Tottenham. These fixtures on tomorrow. My name is Kivumo Makonye, the game changer. Tinotirambai makatiraka ya FM kuti murambe muchinzwa zvimwe zvine chekuita nezvemitambo.
1: August is a month for heroes. You, me, those who fought, who put their lives on the line, who died in the struggle for independence from British colonial rule. We commemorate, we celebrate. Hashtag, we are heroes. 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
1: breakfast.

0: I almost said Prof Dan. No, Prof Kalanegari, for Dada, the teacher, would also be there. 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Ipapo no piwa cap yako or pua t-shirt yako, and then you automatically jump into the draw to make you the ultimate winner. So there are prizes as well to be given away in a raffle that will also be conducting on the day, and you can actually win yourself my fridge, stove, TVs, and my cooler box. So many prizes that you can actually win. So be a part of that raffle that will be happening, that is at Yafet. So you can actually get in touch. That is Johanna. Use this number. That is, if you want to buy your raffle tickets via EcoCash, you can use number 0786881543. 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Use that EcoCash number to grab your raffle tickets, or you can just come and buy them right here, Panama 16 Island Road, part the pass of the Great Dyke, yeah, FM 101.991.8. So, Great Dyke, what I'm just gonna do now till around about 10 to 10. Rangu tora register rangu ka roku maka team rangu ranengeni chitamba naro paya fest. Great Dyke just sent me a fire emoji chete pa 0719255655. If you are going to be coming or planning to come to your fest, right, tell you what, if you send me a fire emoji, uchazo sure, I've got a little surprise that I'm gonna jump through and give you on the pass of the Great Dyke today. So if you're coming, right, cool, yeah, first, you're going to put a fire emoji, pa 0719255655 right now. So then this is kuti nigina do manenge chitamba nao, fire fest 2026 happening, pa Mandava open space.
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5: 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I want to wish Ya FM a happy birthday. 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My name is Martin Luther.
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7: I'm seeing those fire emojis dropping through. Okay, one time. 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I just don't know. Are you going to be coming through? Cool. 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So you said by fire emoji. You go make a register. I'm going to one change in Chitamba na MC Oyo. Ndiani. Ah, I see you, Adrian. The one a fire emoji. I go bo wango. Tenge tiri tese. Melody, bo wango. Arisema mix, I see you as well. I have Precious as well. Big shout out to you. I see your fire emoji. One time, Nesru Rupa White Hospital, big shout out to you. I say, my mix, I want the kind of mazi fire emoji. Okay, we have Jaden as well coming through. I see you, Jaden. We have one other message coming through. This one from Mavis. I see you, my fire emoji. Ari TTT Fidelis, big shout out to you. Parise Pachiwapo. I see your fire emoji. Baron Pamashingwapo, big up, my guy. To Sangana, pa. Hashtag Paukama, hashtag Magidigidi, Abopa Mandava Open Space, Audrey, Arisema Mix, big shout out to you, Mafaya Mojago, Ndrukumaona, Zakare, Samgeli, so, Unjani, Konangale, Tepia, Uyabuya, Hidi, Amafaya Mojago, Ngavona, Wangtambile, Manga, Hidwena, so, Tlangana, Konangale, Yafest, hashtag Magidigidi, hashtag Paukama. 5 minutes before 10 is your time. Samantha, I see you as well. You've just dropped me your fire emoji. Okay, brilliant. Nice one. Nice one. Mamai Rumbi, Pau, Kawan, Mafia Mojako, Daewona Futi Zakare, big shout out to you. 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Just in your fire emoji as well, big up to you. Sando Zako Wango. 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I also see your fire emoji. King Obi, Bo Wango. 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Sando Zako Futi. We are going to be meeting Fire Fest. Hashtag Magidigidi as Ya FM celebrates 11 years of broadcasting. It's exactly 6 minutes before 10. Great Dag, it's been a blast. My weekend officially begins in the next 4 minutes. Remember, Kanaki driver, please take it easy on the road. Zero harm is possible. Chengeteza upenyo, wakono upenyo with other road users. So just take it easy on the road. That is if you're planning to travel this weekend. Saga famba bo mangwazi achanganesu tikitamba na chipisi apo pamandava open space, and he's the guy who's taking us to the news at 10.

0: the Grey Dyke News. Miners have a voice.
1: 14 has officially opened for the 2026 Grey Dyke Awards. Follow the Grey Dyke Awards WhatsApp channel and cast your votes for your preferred nominees across all categories. 14 closes on Monday, 14 September at 12 noon. Coming to you from the Grey Dyke Centre, this is your news on the hour read by Samantha Muringai. State-owned Mutapa Gold Resources is tightening control over gold at the Phoenix Prince mining area in Bindura by introducing a formal chain of custody system. The company has regained mining lease 21, where over 100 shafts operated informally, and to now track gold from production and place miners under formal contracts. Contract mining GM engineer Tirivashevere said operations won't be shut down immediately, but greater accountability will be forced to cap leakages.
2: Well, thank you. The first part on the violence, and maybe it normally that it erupts because of lack of order. So as we bring in order, we look at how people have been working there. So we need to get an identity on everyone who is working there. They need to be identified, and we also need to have access control in the area. We also limit in terms of the interaction of outsiders and insiders, because that brings in leakages as well, apart from the violence. And then I'm sure if as they are working and everyone is getting value from wherever they are working from, they also try to protect on their own without us being over involved, because I may not know who is underground at any given time. They choose to who is going in and amongst themselves, so they would organize themselves if they start to get the value. But if it's just a smash grab, then that brings the disorder. So the order that you see, you will see that these guys are signing up contracts, they will have identity, they will have access control, and they will limit the number of people who are in there at any given time.
1: The news, Transport Minister Felix Mona has defended passenger ferries on Lake Kariba, saying the 80-kilometer water route between Kariba and Chalala is far shorter than 313 kilometers and 437 kilometers road alternatives. Addressing Parliament after the Mbuya Neander disaster, Mona said water transport remains vital for communities and urged MPs to support funding to rehabilitate poor roads in the area.
3: Aisi desperation nekuti itori imwe nzira yekufamba kwacho. 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
1: 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MIS Bore Drilling, we dig deep so you don't have to. Turning our attention to crime and courts, a 30-year-old Shishavane man, Wellington Tsingisai of Mukamba village, has been jailed for an effective 54 months after stabbing his village head three times. The Gweru Master Court convicted him of attempted murder and malicious damage to property following an August 7 confrontation over his presence in the village. Tsingisai stabbed the village head twice in the chest and once in the abdomen and caused 210 damage to windows and a door. He received 84 months with 30 months suspended. Concluding with regional and international news, former Liberian Vice President Joe Howard Taylor has been charged with drug trafficking and money laundering, other offenses in connection with an alleged transnational narcotics network. The 63-year-old was detained at Roberts International Airport. Police have linked the investigation to last month's seizure of cocaine, valued at 317 million, Liberia's biggest ever drug bust. I'm Samantha Muringai, and that's all for now. We have more for you in an hour. Stay with us. Stay with the Pulse of the Great Dyke.
0: 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Miners have a voice.

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4: 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Hashtag Yah. Kanyanya. 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
0: Oh, pane wakatanga ni ya FM. 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
2: 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Follow the Great Dyke Awards WhatsApp channel and cast your votes for your preferred nominees across all categories. 14 closes on Monday, 14 September at 12 noon. Coming to you from the Great Dyke Centre, this is your news on the hour read by Samantha Muringai. State-owned Mutapa Gold Resources is tightening control over gold at the Phoenix Prince mining area in Bindura by introducing a formal chain of custody system. The company has regained mining lease 21, where over 100 shafts operated informally, and to now track gold from production and place miners under formal contracts. Contract mining GM engineer Tirivashevere said operations won't be shut down immediately, but greater accountability will be forced to cap leakages.
3: Well, thank you. The first part on the violence, and maybe it normally that it erupts because of lack of order. So as we bring in order, we look at how people have been working there. So we need to get an identity on everyone who is working there. They need to be identified, and we also need to have access control in the area. We also limit in terms of the interaction of outsiders and insiders, because that brings in leakages as well, apart from the violence. And then I'm sure if as they are working and everyone is getting value from wherever they are working from, they'll also try to protect on their own without us being over involved, because I may not know who is underground at any given time. They choose to who is going in and amongst themselves. So they would organize themselves if they start to get the value. But if it's just a smash grab, then that brings the disorder. So the order that you see, you will see that these guys are signing up contracts. They will have identity, they will have access control, and they will limit the number of people who are in there at any given time.
2: The news, Transport Minister Felix Mona has defended passenger ferries on Lake Kariba, saying the 80-kilometer water route between Kariba and Chalala is far shorter than 313 kilometers and 437 kilometers road alternatives. Addressing Parliament after the Mbuya Neanda disaster, Mona said water transport remains vital for communities and urged MPs to support funding to rehabilitate poor roads in the area.
4: Aisi desperation nekuti itori imwe nzira yekufamba kwacho. 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
2: 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MIS Bore Drilling, we dig deep so you don't have to. Turning our attention to crime and courts, a 30-year-old Shishavane man, Wellington Tsingisai of Mukamba village, has been jailed for an effective 54 months after stabbing his village head three times. The Gweru Master Court convicted him of attempted murder and malicious damage to property following an August 7 confrontation over his presence in the village. Tsingisai stabbed the village head twice in the chest and once in the abdomen and caused 210 damage to windows and a door. He received 84 months with 30 months suspended. Concluding with regional and international news, former Liberian Vice President Joe Howard Taylor has been charged with drug trafficking and money laundering, other offenses in connection with an alleged transnational narcotics network. The 63-year-old was detained at Roberts International Airport. Police have linked the investigation to last month's seizure of cocaine, valued at 317 million, Liberia's biggest ever drug bust. I'm Samantha Muringai, and that's all for now. We have more for you in an hour. Stay with us, The Great Dyke.
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Ah, Paya Face Dodos at one running Gavaka Shamba Chose. Ah, one running Gaga Giza, Akuni Gaga Gizua, at Shingo Vimba, Doctor Timba, Tilio Sin from Shop in Ngiaka Shungiza, Van VFM, Neva Shandivayo, Isto Tengisa, Ipapo, my uniform got to Ada Nutuana, my tricks is going to Ada, Nuawana. 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

21 minutes past 11 o'clock ndongwa dzedi urakoro kuti dzaani hachi chiri kuitika kumuri yekwenyu hachi chiri kuitika kuchechi kwenyu chii chiri kuitika kumaraini menyu ndiana ari kuroora ndiana ari kuroorwa ndiana ane birthday haungondisendirawo message timboitawo macongratulation messages

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1: 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This is Masoro Zekunoku. And no doubt in an AFM. Yes, only Chitimakoro Koto, happy birthday to YFM. Yagat Simuzirama businesses. Tango Zivangus finished Agune Ao, but now we're going to be in around the edge. As it's a Kuana, but no Odewa, to not one receive or Makos, to no phone ever, to Chivi Gravan property, to Chivi Gravan finish. At no doubt in that Chitimakoro Koto, YFM. Matisimuzira, Editor Simuzira. 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

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Our events have been celebrated, and our message of growth and excellence has reached many homes. So we thank you for your consistency

0: Oh, 16 minutes to 12 o'clock. 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Muchamuwa. 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There's no.
1: Hi gogo.
0: Rubo.
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0: koko.
1: Ndio kunedwa ma birthday parties.
0: Uchawaridzira marimba muriko here?
1: I want to know what it's watching. Go see the Iriwo command. It's got no that I go. It's no shit. I must have no be. I'm no farrier. So, what I'm saying, go to good. I'm not better. They got how they would plan and Jimbo in the Palawan Lakewood Resort. They go offer my places a birthday. A Michato, V7 or Castle.
0: No, to Chateau Palawan.
1: Yes. Hey, yet you never
0: did. But I'm going to go on in a event. It's my great day.
1: Yes, Sakatukut is Palawan. You are offering my wedding facilities, Tinema Conference Center. I put my company, my church. We are Mutim Sagano Yenu, Kupalawan Lakewood Resort, Tinota Ranayama prices. They are very affordable. Mufungation you could be. So, Tukut is a promotion at Achirana from August 1 to 31. We are saying accommodation. Hema couples go only $80 per 80 per. Gogo and over one on a breakfast, Yako Shaganaga Naga, Wagis and Embra inozia. You see, over on the breakfast, on the two free my activities, a skywalk, a mini golf, Mahara Pam Solo pay $80 in Mufungation.
0: What's the word of it?
1: What a pay $80? Chete, Trukutiri Kapukaika, Wagis and Embra, and you know, inozia Max Beba and Ditka, Vans Wakutona Rengua, Vava, boat cruise, you go to Palawan and Vova Marasha Oshakanaka, Vova breakfast, Yemandoro Quati, Vova Vapua, two free activities, Skywalk, name many goes, pa $80 city church of Fungation, Chichakadaro Nagoko. Chagom. Hey, 2 hours I'm about to one. We are welcome to Nemunos. And the moment on the golf, you know what I'm going to marry. It's super one to know. Munos, because you mean golf here to Nayo, in order $2 to go to budget.
0: Golf. Because you don't want to go for one. This is
1: Uganda. My daddy. Oh, yeah, my daddy. Ariko. Pooh, she got it, Eriko, Eriko.
0: Pooh, next season.
1: Eriko.
0: But how could you not do
1: it? Swimming pool. Yes. Ah. Yes, see, she put my church go because we offer a shared accommodation and it is a good person to bed, jingle and breakfast. If the dollar says they go, even my friends, you won't go to 5. Muchida kushia ishale trenyu tengo kuti gogombe da new 5e said last ne breakfast pamusoro ipapo asikana muchida kuenda ma tents eni imimi tinokupa ika camping site yu totaura nakapapa kubadara mari pakuti muda kusobadara mari tota kama dziri manyama nai gogo mukashora here ipapo
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0: 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Ask Kashinji, my clients and I was Rakushi Gutila, not just.
1: I was going to do the couple in the game, Zerana with the name Wong,
0: eh,
1: and the Pintinium,
0: eh,
1: singers who win the house.
0: I want Papa, no, we are in Nigogo. One more to know, Nigga, cheer up and dog, but I can't check.
1: Yeah, but move on Google, which I'm also calling for appreciation because Palawan Philip knew me.
0: Yeah, that's
1: you. I lived if you have to have to go to the
0: house. I want more to go. I want to go to the house. I want yes.
1: You want to go to the house? High five.
0: Yes, we've now a car. You could market the department specifically.
1: What
0: are you combi? I'm not sure.
1: I drew up a national.
0: Yes.
1: All right, so it's for my contact number.
0: Okay, numbers the good phone at 07.
1: Oh, my dear.
0: Now, don't phone. All
1: right, go ahead.
0: 0775201795. I'll repeat again, yes. Gogo. 0775201795. Ongo tino no, nitire and that's it, no kusota.
1: Kwe? Manje, inini, ukawona this week, mm-hmm. Up to 29 August.
0: Mm-hmm.
1: Dura kutumira five families.
0: Mm-hmm.
1: But indoors would all free.
0: Mm-hmm.
1: Package of my own.
0: Mm-hmm.
1: Yeah.
0: Yes, Gogo.
1: Ah, got to run. I wish you good luck.
0: Thank you so much, Coco.
1: All right, I'm going to tell you if I'm going to go to 7 minutes to 12 o'clock.
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0: 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So we thank you for your consistency.
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4: 14 has officially opened for the 2026 Great Dyke Awards. Follow the Great Dyke Awards WhatsApp channel and cast your votes for your preferred nominees across all categories. 14 closes on Monday, 14 September at 12 noon. Coming to you from the Great Dyke Center, this is your news on the hour read by Samantha Muringai. State-owned Mutapa Gold Resources is tightening control over gold at the Phoenix Prince mining area in Bindura by introducing a formal chain of custody system. The company has regained mining lease 21, where over 100 shafts operated informally, and to now track gold from production and place miners under formal contracts. Contract mining GM engineer Tirivashe Vere said operations won't be shut down immediately, but greater accountability will be forced to cap leakages.
5: Well, thank you. The first part on the violence, and maybe it normally that it erupts because of lack of order. So as we bring in order, we look at how people have been working there. So we need to get an identity on everyone who is working there. They need to be identified, and we also need to have access control in the area. We also limit in terms of the interaction of outsiders and insiders, because that brings in leakages as well, apart from the violence. And then I'm sure as they are working and everyone is getting value from wherever they are working from, they also try to protect on their own without us being over-involved, because I may not know who is underground at any given time. They choose to who is going in and amongst themselves. So they would organize themselves if they start to get the value. But if it's just a smash grab, then that brings the disorder. So the order that you see, you will see that these guys are signing up contracts. They will have identity, they will have access control, and they will limit the number of people who are in there at any given time.
4: In other news, Transport Minister Felix Mona has defended passenger ferries on Lake Kariba, saying the 80-kilometer water route between Kariba and Chalala is far shorter than 313 kilometers and 437 kilometers road alternatives. Addressing Parliament after the Mbuya Neanda disaster, Mona said water transport remains vital for communities and urged MPs to support funding to rehabilitate poor roads in the area.
6: Aisi desperation nekuti itori imwe nzira yekufamba kwacho. 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
4: 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Turning our attention to crime and courts, a 30-year-old Shishavane man Wellington Tsingisai of Mukamba village has been jailed for an effective 54 months after stabbing his village head three times. The Kweru Master Court convicted him of attempted murder and malicious damage to property following an August 7 confrontation over his presence in the village. Tsingisai stabbed the village head twice in the chest and once in the abdomen and caused 210 damage to windows and a door. He received 84 months with 30 months suspended. Concluding with regional and international news, former Liberian Vice President Joe Howard Taylor has been charged with drug trafficking and money laundering, other offences in connection with an alleged transnational narcotics network. The 63-year-old was detained at Roberts International Airport. Police have linked the investigation to last month's seizure of cocaine, valued at $317 million, Liberia's biggest ever drug bust. I'm Samantha Muringai, and that's all for now. We have more for you in an hour. Stay with us. Stay with the powers of the Great Ike.
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This is Masoro Zekunoku. 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
1: And now the great dark news. Miners have a voice.
2: 14 has officially opened for the 2026 Grey Dark Awards. Follow the Grey Dark Awards WhatsApp channel and cast your votes for your preferred nominees across all categories. 14 closes on Monday, 14 September at 12 noon. Coming to you from the Grey Dark Center, this is your news on the hour read by Samantha Muringai. State-owned Mutapa Gold Resources is tightening control over gold at the Phoenix Prince mining area in Bindura by introducing a formal chain of custody system. The company has regained mining lease 21, where over 100 shafts operated informally, and to now track gold from production and place miners under formal contracts. Contract mining GM engineer Tirivashe Vere said operations won't be shut down immediately, but greater accountability will be forced to curb leakages.
3: Well, thank you. The first part on the violence and maybe it normally that it erupts because of lack of order. So as we bring in order, we look at how people have been working there. So we need to get an identity on everyone who is working there. They need to be identified, and we also need to have access control in the area. We also limit in terms of the interaction of outsiders and insiders, because that brings in leakages as well, apart from the violence. And then I'm sure as they are working and everyone is getting value from wherever they are working from, they also try to protect on their own without us being over involved, because I may not know who is underground at any given time. They choose to who is going in and amongst themselves. So they would organize themselves if they start to get the value, but if it's just a smash grab, then that brings the disorder. So the order that you see, you will see that these guys are signing up contracts, they will have identity, they will have access control, and they will limit the number of people who are in there at any given time.
2: In other news, Transport Minister Felix Mona has defended passenger ferries on Lake Kariba, saying the 80-kilometer water route between Kariba and Chalala is far shorter than 313 kilometers and 437 kilometers road alternatives. Addressing Parliament after the Mbuya Neanda disaster, Mona said water transport remains vital for communities and urged MPs to support funding to rehabilitate poor roads in the area.
4: Aisi desperation nekuti itori imwe nzira yekufamba kwacho. 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
2: 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Turning our attention to crime and courts, a 30-year-old Shishavane man Wellington Dzingisai of Mukamba village has been jailed for an effective 54 months after stabbing his village head 3 times. The Gweru Master Court convicted him of attempted murder and malicious damage to property following an August 7 confrontation over his presence in the village. Dzingisai stabbed the village head twice in the chest and once in the abdomen and caused 210 damage to windows and a door. He received 84 months with 30 months suspended. Concluding with regional and international news, former Liberian Vice President Joe Howard Taylor has been charged with drug trafficking and money laundering, other offences in connection with an alleged transnational narcotics network. The 63-year-old was detained at Roberts International Airport. Police have linked the investigation to last month's seizure of cocaine, valued at 317 million, Liberia's biggest ever drug bust. I'm Samantha Muringai, and that's all for now. We have more for you in an hour. Stay with us, stay with the Pulse of the Great Ike.
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0: 17 minutes past the hour, 1 o'clock, no good, no good, yeah, FM, so I come with him, 25. September, when we say Kupalawani, and then we can each be crash, no, like a skate, and looking at my great egg awards. Then 26, I teach you what happy birthday. 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
1: Hello.
0: Ma, what I say? 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
1: Eh.
0: Taura nini pa WhatsApp lwo kutumirai. 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
1: Alright,
0: ini bo. Sharp, sharp. And the two numbers that go Zulu, Majinin, Jenkins, Disna, Hammer, Texas, Yasav, Nakuipa, and Ukis, Nushanda, Hanago, Gogo Zulu, Ramogati, Rayfem, Tibotaranya, the summertime, you wear, summertime, Makatar, Sri Mungway, summertime, but it's good to skate.
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26 minutes past 1 o'clock on a city Friday. Who's a Friday? Who's a Pelaviki? Panis of a wonders, which come a Friday. So, what's in the Kunubatakuma Sue, Morgan Okuma Chechi, Avoka, Shinjiva, Shinjivano, Varkuma Kungan, Varkum Misanganu, Ye Gureva, Mundo, and Indo Avo, Kumakula, Cesar, and Nabutara, Tim Refim, Aripo, yes, Nishi, Tati, very life, Asimbo Mira, Vachiti, Van Makumbu in the Kulanch, and Guba Zafam Banai. Auntie, what I do, and chat around. 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

0: 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In Kweru, Lalapansi, Kwekwe, Vuma, Chivu, Shangani, Shurugwi on 101.9 FM.
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1: Voting has officially opened for the 2026 Grey Dot Awards. Follow the Grey Dot Awards WhatsApp channel and cast your votes for your preferred nominees across all categories. Voting closes in September at 12 noon. Coming to you from the Grey Dot Center, this is your news on the hour read by Samantha Muringai. State-owned Mutapa Gold Resources is tightening control over gold at the Phoenix Prince mining area in Bindura by introducing a formal chain of custody system. The company has regained mining lease 21, where over 100 shafts operated informally, and do now track gold from production and place miners under formal contracts. Contract mining GM engineer Tirivashevere said operations won't be shut down immediately, but greater accountability will be forced to cap leakages.
2: Well, thank you. The first part on the violence, and maybe it normally that it erupts because of lack of order. So as we bring in order, we look at how people have been working there. So we need to get an identity on everyone who is working there. They need to be identified, so need to have access control in the area. We also limit in terms of the interaction of outsiders and insiders, because that brings in leakages as well, apart from the violence. And then I'm sure if as they are working and everyone is getting value from wherever they are working from, they also try to protect on their own without us being over-involved, because I may not know who is underground at any given time. They choose to who is going in and amongst themselves, so they would organize themselves if they start to get the value. But if it's just a smash grab, then that brings the disorder. So the order that you see, you will see that these guys are signing up contracts, they will have identity, they will have access control, and they will limit the number of people who are in there at any given time.
1: The news, Transport Minister Felix Mona has defended passenger ferries on Lake Kariba, saying the 80-kilometer water route between Kariba and Chalala is far shorter than 313 kilometers and 437 kilometers road alternatives. Addressing Parliament after the Mbuya Neanda disaster, Mona said water transport remains vital for communities and urged MPs to support funding to rehabilitate poor roads in the area.
3: Aisi desperation nekuti itori imwe nzira yekufamba kwacho. 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
1: 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Turning our attention to crime and courts, a 30-year-old Shishavane man, Wellington Tsingisai of Mukamba Village, has been jailed for an effective 54 months after stabbing his village head 3 times. The Gweru Master Court convicted him of attempted murder and malicious damage to property following an August 7 confrontation over his presence in the village. Tsingisai stabbed the village head twice in the chest and once in the abdomen and caused 210 damage to windows and a door. He received 84 months with 30 months suspended. Concluding with regional and international news, former Liberian Vice President Joe Howard Taylor has been charged with drug trafficking and money laundering. Other offences in connection with an alleged transnational narcotics network. The 63-year-old was detained at Robert

0: International Airport. Police have linked the investigation to last month's seizure of cocaine, valued at 317 million, Liberia's biggest ever drug bust. I'm Samantha Muringai, and that's all for now. We have more for you in an hour. Stay with us. Stay with the Pulse of the Great Dark.
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3: As dark as the coals of Wange, as vivacious as chrome fields of Mtorashanga, I shine like the gold of Shurugwi. 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

0: 18 minutes past the 2 o'clock right here on the FM 91.8 101.9 at the powers of the great Ike 0719255655. That's my take, your take. What that day, what the what that day come Zimbo, what that day come Zimbabwe. A sugar boy featuring Mike Guamombe, Kamboka Chenzi, and Giri Yarina Fon. And the neighbor, welcome to the Gold Rush with your golden boy, Alibaba, Alibeta, one way go Chamadoro, aka Daniel Parkers, one Daniel Fombi. What a killy killy, a killy Friday. Kungu Nanza, my speaker, a sapatina sapatina. 0709255655. Hashtag Paukama, hashtag Magidi Gide. So Paukama, I just come through, link and request. A chako che killy killy Friday. Auchiti taka dice, Murisa the golden crew. I know, but depending on one or not, this is my favorite. I'll link with that one person. But tell the golden crew to die. This one is my favorite. I'll link with that person 0709255655. Don't forget to request your favorite Kili Kili Friday song of the day.
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0: Nine as park as park as park yelula. I remember Chaku Chuka Chaku in the Gunukwata and the Chinigi Chaku Ndomba on Saturday 26 September and opening a Tine Ya Fest. But before that, Tine Atinoti Ya Fest Community Carnival. Kwatisha tangira ku number one station, ku number one bus stop. Number one. So at Shangitina, the police brass band, my local artists and the national traditional dancers who will lead us in a vibrant procession. So we are marching for a cause. We will work for health awareness and also stand against drug and substance abuse. Also, Shakari, gender-based violence from which it in my road carnages. So from my number one station, we parade all the way to Manda Open Space. Munomulitulana to Shishavane for the main year fest. Event. So join us as we walk for love and community. Hashtag Paukama, hashtag Magidigidi. Hashtag welcome on the Baba Libeto, hashtag Magidigidi, hashtag Paukama, hashtag was a Friday, was a Pilavika. Just want to say happy birthday. Kumuzuguru wangu from my glass. Shane, 10 to 14. Please play me B signal. Happy birthday. I'm Koma Lensa Lenso, Poma Chalaga. I've got a call online here. FM, hello.
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0: someone in Kili Kili on Kili Friday at the later lucky to it. 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
0: Thank you so much, Stella. 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I just stay tuned, stay connected. 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I just stay tuned.
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0: what that day when they a kitty kill Friday as well as the same kind of the blessing and really rock a funny giver and those eaters and rambira welcome Alibaba. I just want to link with Mama this is our my vangu Sera Grace Rumbizai Ama Greener and Akudzai and among them Awana and Okanisa Skisti too and Nasi Ndokumar Dre Danza Kuduro by Don Oma and the Motambira Mai and the Bev Maglaza Aparisei Pama Bodjira. Thank you so much for coming through. Those Ritos and Rambira Bev.
1: The night I bet the coach could carry in the Kumbiroko and you read it was so no, no, you are. And this one would take and one and send round the day or so you can read the wrong one of our tabit. I made that right.
0: I wonder if it might have been on the perfect fair and not him. A pookie. As they say, say my guy, Masera say, Mkanya, and Rudolph Faris are blessed. Upon Opachkona investment, Natafaza, and my work is Wangile. Na manager, Ripama Domasa, Bondi Thomas Makumbe. Apatada, ten of Kambo Kupakna Mark Mwazi. I can only my viva Narigadaro. Ongo Katakura, Vana Jason, Nemuzio, Komskano Basa on Indipinae. And then in his angle, and I am Pizza Basa. I'm going to say, and if you want to song from Junior Spraga. I remember it's a Kitty Kitty Friday. Hashtag Pokama, hashtag Maggie Diggity. And those eaters and Rambira. I take a focus and don't go to the Zangu Nering with the player at Dimbare, Heripano, Atenda Ishema Gwaza. This is Madeline. As you say, my guy, a long time no see.
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1: Voting has officially opened for the 2026 Great Dyke Awards. 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Voting closes Monday, 14 September 2026 at 12 noon. Coming to you from the Great Dyke Center, this is your news on the hour, read by Forbes Mugadza. Residents and businesses operating along Ireland Road in Zishavane say the road conditions and excessive dust have worsened, despite earlier assurances from the Zishavane Town Council that measures were being put in place to address the situation. A survey conducted by Ya FM found that approximately 7 to 8 heavy-duty trucks pass through the affected area every 15 minutes, generating what residents describe as unbearable levels of dust and noise. Speaking to Ya FM during interviews, residents who chose to remain anonymous said the dust is affecting businesses, homes, and the general environment, with traders selling food and clothing among those bearing the brunt of the problem.
2: Isusu tirikumbira about road, Island Road. 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
1: Zishavane Town Council Secretary Desmond Gumbo Chuma said the local authority and the company had agreed to pursue a sustainable solution aimed at reducing dust pollution and improving road safety along Ireland Road and within the Central Business District. At the time, Gumbo Chuma said discussions were at an advanced stage, with the council expecting interventions before the end of that week. However, residents say the situation has since deteriorated, with heavy trucks continuing to generate large amounts of dust along the road. Another resident said the conditions are especially concerning for people selling food.

0: We now take a look at other stories where SIMA's Health Group Chief Executive Vulindlela Ndlovu has called for a Zimbabwean healthcare system that places affordability, accessibility and equality at the center of service delivery. Ndlovu made the call during the renaming of the SIMA's Medical Center in Bulawayo as the Sipho Zwana Medical Center, honoring pioneering Dr. Sipho Zwana. He said healthcare providers should ultimately be judged by their ability to protect patients and families from the financial and personal consequences of illness.
1: With precision. The good thing is, it's not like in 1954. We now have very qualified medical professions in the country. They continue to improve with super specialties. There is no reason why this healthcare system cannot deliver. But before it can deliver, we need to increase coverage so that people can afford those services. Affordability remains a constraint. We in the private sector do what we can, but it's not enough. Medical aids are only covering less than 10% of the population. It's not enough. You know, we need to put our heads together as to how can we increase that coverage. Healthcare must not be a privilege. It must be because, oh, this one is the CEO of Siemens, he can afford. Oh, this one can't afford, he must go to the Meswani clinic or whatever it is. He cannot afford much again. You know, it's never about that. We all should afford the same health, the same healthcare bed.
0: 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MIS Ball Drilling, we dig deep so you don't have to. We conclude by looking at crime and courts, where three people have died following a head-on collision involving two vehicles along the Mutare Burma Village Valley Road. The Zimbabwe Republic Police say the accident occurred on August 19 at the 19-kilometer peg when a Toyota Wish carrying nine people collided with an oncoming Nissan NV360 carrying five occupants. Three passengers traveling in the Toyota Wish sustained severe injuries and were pronounced dead upon admission at Victoria Chitepo Hospital. On that sad story, that concludes this news bulletin. More updates will be coming through in the next hour.
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0: it's exactly 14 minutes past 3 o'clock right here on the FM. Kuri say jangwa mabias and the gochi pakandodo. Umbondrovero one akufakuna dembo inonzigire. Rosita wangu sendrambira. Zviri say DJ and the moresiro kamai wangu varugoma panzure. Sen kufakuna mwere diki. Masuna say DJ. Ndokumbiro song from CB3 a funny ye giver. Denya Faka Salibaba would say in the might of a coach Pikiri, the Kumbira Oka, could draw song your ketchup, see a good Munuanga. Featuring Shins and Rosita, I did Changamabi as a Good Friday and command in the Shepherd Mashure, the Domoro Sanga, Amadze, at the Kumbiri, Gokum Sumilko, Nana Muka, or Vese, and the Droka Macheso, Maruinasha, 0709255655. Denya Faka should say Kanya. 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Hello DJ, please tell me the name. Okay, got you. 0709255655. Remember, also, do you have the mastermind? 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
1: Hello. 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
1: As dark as the coals of Wange, as vivacious as chrome fields of Mtorashanga, I shine like the gold of Shurugwi. 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
6: As dark as the coals of Wange, as vivacious as chrome fields of Mtorashanga, I shine like the gold of Shurugwi. 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I am a great diker, and my home is
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0: 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And now, the Great Dyke News. Miners have a voice.
1: 14 has officially opened for the 2026 Great Dyke Awards. Follow the Great Dyke Awards WhatsApp channel and cast your votes for your preferred nominees across all categories. 14 closes on Monday, 14 September at 12 noon. Coming to you from the Great Dyke Centre, this is your news on the hour read by Samantha Muringai. State-owned Mutapa Gold Resources is tightening control over gold at the Phoenix Prince mining area in Bindura by introducing a formal chain of custody system. The company has regained mining lease 21, where over 100 shafts operated informally, and to now track gold from production and place miners under formal contracts. Contract mining GM engineer Tirivashevere said operations won't be shut down immediately, but greater accountability will be forced to curb leakages.
2: Well, thank you. The first part on the violence, and maybe it normally that it erupts because of lack of order. So as we bring in order, we look at how people have been working there. So we need to get an identity on everyone who is working there. They need to be identified, and we also need to have access control in the area. We also limit in terms of the interaction of outsiders and insiders, because that brings in leakages as well, apart from the violence. And then I'm sure if as they are working and everyone is getting value from wherever they are working from, they'll also try to protect on their own without us being over-involved, because I may not know who is underground at any given time. They choose to who is going in and amongst themselves. So they would organize themselves if they start to get the value. But if it's just a smash grab, then that brings the disorder. So the order that you will see that these guys are signing up contracts. They will have identity, they will have access control, and they will limit the number of people who are in there at any given time.
1: In other news, Transport Minister Felix Mona has defended passenger ferries on Lake Kariba, saying the 80-kilometer water route between Kariba and Chalala is far shorter than 313 kilometers and 437 kilometers road alternatives. Addressing Parliament after the Mbuya Neander disaster, Mona said water transport remains vital for communities and urged MPs to support funding to rehabilitate poor roads in the area.
3: Aisi desperation nekuti itori imwe nzira yekufamba kwacho. 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
1: 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Turning our attention to crime and courts, a 30-year-old Shishavane man, Wellington Tsingisai of Mukamba Village, has been jailed for an effective 54 months after stabbing his village head three times. The Gweru Master Court convicted him of attempted murder and malicious damage to property following an August 7 confrontation over his presence in the village. Tsingisai stabbed the village head twice in the chest and once in the abdomen and caused 210 damage to windows and a door. He received 84 months with 30 months suspended. Concluding with regional and international news, former Liberian Vice President Joe Howard Taylor has been charged with drug trafficking and money laundering, other offenses in connection with an alleged transnational narcotics network. The 63-year-old was detained at Roberts International Airport. Police have linked the investigation to last month's seizure of cocaine, valued at 317 million, Liberia's biggest ever drug bust. I'm Samantha Muringai, and that's all for now. We have more for you in an hour. Stay with us. Stay with the Pulse of the Great Dyke.
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1: As dark as the coals of Wange, as vivacious as chrome fields of Mtorashanga, I shine like the gold of Shurugwi. I am as pristine as waters of Palawani, rich as the mines of Mimosa, Unke, and Zimplatz. 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I am a smart, energetic Afropolitan. I am a great diker. And my home is
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0: As dark as the coals of Wange, as vivacious as chrome fields of Mtorashanga, I shine the gold of Shurugwi. I am as pristine as waters of Palawani, rich as the mines of Mimosa, Unki, and Zimplats. Hunted like lithium, in my despair, hopes and aspirations, I glitter as scenic as Boterekwa. I am a smart, energetic Afropolitan. I am a great Daika. And my home is
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